Johnny Britt, who spent some time when he came out of college in Paris studying under a master trumpeter, so he knows Paris quite well. It was years ago, came back here and got famous with his own group, but now as instrumentalist in the smooth jazz world, he went back. He did a whole album last year, Midnight in Paris, with his remembrances of Paris, and called this one A Night in Paris. Jonathan Friesen called his song before that A Funky Night. He brought in a singer named Adele, not the famous one, but Adele. Now we go to Roberto Restuccia, who will bring this song, I'm sure, because it was a Billboard hit a year ago, De Nada, when he arrives on Catalina Island in 2 months.

So Acoustic Alchemy here with Who Knows, an album cut we don't play very often. Roberto Restucci before that. I wonder if they'll be on the same plane. I'm trying to remember if they're the same weekend. You can see the Jazztrax Festival performance schedule at jazztrax.com. After 39 years, I can't keep it all on my head anymore. I have to look at the chart myself. But Roberto will be coming with his guitar from London. Acoustic Alchemy will be coming with their guitars from London. I wonder if they'll be flying British Airways. They've got choices. Landing at LAX and then bringing their British guitars on Catalina Express across to the Jazztrax Festival in October. When we return, two more artists will be on our stage, Huge Groove with his brand new album, and another listen to the new album from Japanese keyboardist Yuko Mabuchi. Get a chance to visit us this week, please drop by jazztrax.com. We spell tracks with an X. Look at our new releases page. It's been a really good summer for brand new releases. You're hearing most of them on the show today, including the new Huge Groove, his first new album in 3 years, which we'll hear second in this new music set, a song for his dog, Odysseus. And Yuko Mabuchi. And it's okay if you are still saying who, because we didn't know who Yuko was before this year began, and so she's one of our Where Does She Come Froms that we always present at the Catalina Island Jazz Tracks Festival. She'll be closing weekend on a Friday night, and the title of this song from her new Never Out of Style, which we're showcasing hourly today, 158 Rue Chanson. I probably completely mispronouncing the name of the street. It sounds French, but I GPS'd it, and there is a street called 158 Rue Chanson in Laguna Niguel. And I'm just curious, is that the street she lives on, or maybe her studio's on? Yuko Mabuchi.

Odessus, a song for Huge Groove's Pooch. And he will be bringing his dog as his service dog because Odessus earned the right to have a song title on the new Huge Groove album, The Phoenix, named after him because he has helped Huge Groove back from his heart surgery a year ago. And the dog has been his source of comfort and strength and will be with Huge Groove on Catalina Island in 2 months. Now, hadn't heard anything from the Alan Carman Project in a few years. We almost got them to perform on our stage. Boy, it's been 10 years or more. But they have a new song. Let's give it to you. The Alan Carman Project. I think he's the keyboardist. Fire and Dandy. Fire and Dandy?

Fire and Dandy. Almost sounds like the name of two new bald eagles from Big Bear Lake, Shadow and Jackie. But no, this is Fire and Dandy, a new song from the Alan Carman Project. If any of you followed online off that cam, the adventures of the two bald eagles and the babies they have every year or so up in Big Bear Lake, it's near where my cabin is up there. They have millions of people who come in and view, and unfortunately, Shadow, the mom, got into a fight down by the lake with a couple of rowdy young bald eagles, or they might have been a different hawks maybe or something, and the veterinarians tried to save her, but unfortunately we lost our bald eagle, Shadow, but I think that her hubby, the other bald eagle, Shadow, no, she was Jackie, the husband was, I can't keep track of the genders of bald eagles, but I think he'll find somebody new. I think they'll keep the camp going. All you have to do is ask on, is it YouTube or just Google the bald eagles of Big Bear Lake, and the story will be there. But we'll always remember Jackie and Fire and Dandy when we come back, the Fabricator Band. We're about to swing up to the top of the hour, our final hour in a few minutes, and we'll do our weekly Jazz Rex glance at the top five songs on the Billboard Smooth Jazz Chart. I've not glanced yet. I don't know if we have a new number one, but we'll find out. The Fatburger Band started back in 1984. I remember going to one of their earliest performances up near San Diego State. I was friends with one of their benefactors. He was an executive, a vice president for the San Diego Padres, and he'd put $10,000 into the $30,000 pot so that they could record. It's a lot cheaper to record now, but back in those days, you had to book studio time and engineer and stuff. And then I kept hosting the Fatburger Band on Lights Out Jazz stages night after night at different venues like the Catamaran. We were all good friends, chatted constantly. In 1993, Steve Laurie, the guitarist, left the band, and Evan Marks joined on guitar. And Evan Marks is the one who is putting a new Fatburger Band back together and bringing them to Catalina Island in October. Let's go back to their biggest album, Good News, 1987, for this song called Eva.

By the way, the Fatburger Band took their name from the Fatburger hamburger chain. I guess it's nationwide, but big up in Los Angeles. But they made it F-A-T-T, double T instead of one T. I mean, fat, but they made it F-A-T-T, then burger, so that they wouldn't run into any copyright scenarios. The Fatburger Band, who have not performed live since a reunion concert in 2009, but they'll return to the stage rejuvenated by guitarist Evan Marks on Catalina Island in 2 months. This is from their 2000 album, Fatburger.com, Groove, Y2K. Remember that stuff back in 2000, turn of the century?

You're with Art Good on the Jazz Track Showcase of the absolute newest to classic old, coming to you from the Oregon coastline this week. I decided to get out of the 115-degree heat in Palm Springs and come up here and enjoy a little town called Pacific City. This is where I spend the month of December, thanks to my friends here, Kathy and Mike, who you will meet on opening weekend. They always come to Catalina Island our opening weekend. The Pacific Ocean out in the distance, and Haystack Rock and the Pelican Pub down the hill. I'm sure we'll find that later in the day. Let's take our weekly Jazz Tracks glance at the top five songs of the Billboard Smooth Jazz Chart. We have a new number one today. I've not seen this gentleman. This keyboardist at number one, at least in a long, long time. At number five, and very happy to see them sticking in the top five. They will have our Best Song Spotlight next week. They have been top five for about 6 weeks now. It is Pieces of a Dream, Catalina Island bound, with a new hit called Heading Out.

Steve Oliver jumps into the top five this week from number 8 to number 4. His guest Peter White on guitar on Dancing in the Sand.

Candy Dulfer for you on this Saturday night with a tune there called La Cabana. We heard from Lila Bialy before that. Sonny Stitt also in that set. In a tune I just love playing, especially this time of year. Cool and the Gang kicking it off with Summer Madness. Eddie Kendricks is coming up. We'll hear two from 480 East. We've got some Laurie Williams coming up and Bob James with David Sanborn. I'm Rob Linton. Happy to be with you on this Saturday night, August 22nd, 2026. Hope you're having a great weekend. As always, that fine mix of productivity and relaxation. And we hope to help here on Jazz 90.1 Smooth Grooves Radio with Eddie Kendricks.

0: Music for you from Laurie Williams, a track called Let's Walk on Jazz 90.1. The band 480 East before that, and we heard from Eddie Kendricks at the top of the set asking the question, can I? Bob James and David Sanborn together. We'll hear from Lenny White this hour, Jesse Cook and Mel Holder too, all as we head up towards 10 o'clock. I'm Rob Linton with you every Saturday night from 9 to 11 Eastern Time here on this great station. And then coming up at 11, we head over to hang out with our buddy Alan Kepler for a little bit with his great program, Smooth Jazz Weekend.
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3: 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Boney James has a new one out that features Larry Carlton on guitar. You're going to love that tune. Also, Sean Yu is back with some new music. Mesa, a nice cover of a Crusaders classic. 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

Music for you from Lenny White on this Saturday night. I really like that one. It's called Morning Sunrise. We heard from Bob James and David Sanborn before that, kicking it off with Another Time, Another Place. Jesse Cook is coming up. We've got Mel Holder on the way, and also something from Tony Monaco. I'm Rob Linton. Glad to be with you on this Saturday night. Thanks so much for hanging out with us. And as a reminder, we've got a couple of more concerts coming up as part of our Jazz at the Beach series in partnership with the Ontario Beach Park Program Committee, those great folks down there. We have these once a month, if you're not familiar with it, inside Tropics Nightclub in Charlotte. And our next concert coming up will be featuring none other than a great, great band that has been with us for a couple of years now, Daryl Parker and his quartet. You can find out more about that show on our website, jazz901.org.

busted. 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

0: please him. 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I've stood for all that I can stand. What's the matter with this man? I tell you, Mom, he treats your daughter mean.
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I had to do a little bit of research on this artist. I've never heard of her before, and I'm not exactly sure how to pronounce her last name, but it's Michelle SGP. She's a great vocalist, and love to check out that tune there with you. It's called Don't Have to Turn Back, Michelle SGP. Irene Reed in the middle, and saxophonist Jesse J, starting out the 10 o'clock hour with Summer Swing. Shirley Horn is on the way. We'll hear from Stan Getz, Sandra Maylux, and Dave McMurray, too. I'm Rob Linton. Happy to be with you on this Saturday night. Hope you're having a great weekend. Fine mix of productivity and relaxation. For me, today was more of the productivity part. I'm really hoping to get my relaxation on tomorrow. That's my goal. Don't forget, you can find out everything we play here on Smooth Grooves Radio and more about the station in general by heading to our website at jazz901.org.

0: Sandra May Lux on this Saturday night. A tune there and a question. It's called Are We Having Fun? Stan Getz in the middle and Shirley Horn kicking it off with Forget Me. Dave McMurray coming up. We've got Chet Baker, the Commodores, and music too from Leonard Payton. I'm Rob Linton. Glad to be with you on this Saturday night. And it's hard to believe. I always get kind of blue this time of year, especially as a teacher, because in just a couple of weeks, we're going back to school. And now, with having a four-year-old who's going to be starting pre-K, it's a lot. I'd like maybe about another 2 months of summer before we get back to school. But anyway, the reason I bring that up is because Labor Day weekend, Derek Lucas is doing his thing, as always, as he does every year, the Miles Davis Yes or Now Marathon. It'll start Labor Day weekend, that Sunday night at 10, go all the way through 10 a.m. on Labor Day. And this year, it'll have a special twist, of course, as we are celebrating Miles Davis's centennial. Find out more about that show and that special on our website, jazz901.org. 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

Music for you from Chet Baker on this Saturday. It's a track called Just Friends on Jazz 90.1. And Dave McMurray before that, kicking it off with Bird Song. We've got something from the Commodores coming up. Yes, those Commodores. We'll hear two from Leonard Payton. Make that Leonard Patton, I apologize. Dave Stryker and Harry Connick Jr. I'm Rob Linton. Delighted to be with you on this Saturday night. Hope you are having a wonderful weekend. And, of course, our text lines, they're open. If you want to reach out, say hello, want to check in with where you're listening from, or maybe you have a request, let us know. Our text line is 585-205-8887.

0: it starts right now.
1: Hey there, and welcome to Smooth Jazz Weekend. I'm Alan Kepler, chilling out with you and some of the smoothest new releases on the planet. 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Boney James is back with two new singles. Last week we played his single that featured Ledisi, and this week he's got Larry Carlton helping out on guitar. Kicking off Smooth Jazz Weekend, here is Boney James and Storybook.

And a cool new tune there from veteran keyboardist Dan Siegel. So nice to hear new music from him. The tune there titled Room to Move here on Smooth Jazz Weekend. Up next, it's new artist Shay Taylor with Love Samba.

0: And wrapping up our first set of tunes here on Smooth Jazz Weekend, that is brand new from Nathan Mitchell, Power of Love. Alan Kepler here, chilling out with you on Smooth Jazz Weekend, and we have a lot of new releases to play for you. Stick around.
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2: Stardate, August 22nd. The sun narrowly skirts by the heart of the lion today and tomorrow, the star Regulus. At their closest, they'll be separated by just a fraction of a degree. After that, the sun will slide across Leo for almost 4 weeks before moving into Virgo. That may surprise those whose astrological sign is Virgo. The sun is supposed to cross into Virgo tomorrow. That highlights 2 points. The difference between the signs and the constellations, and the sun's changing position relative to both. The constellations of the zodiac were drawn thousands of years ago. They were based on connect-the-dots patterns of stars, not formal boundaries. The constellations are different sizes, so the sun spends different amounts of time crossing each one. On average, though, with 12 months and 12 constellations, the sun spent a month in each. So astrology divided the zodiac into 12 equal slices. That meant the sun spent an equal amount of time in each sign, regardless of the size of the constellation itself. But the sun shifts position relative to the background of the stars. So today, the signs and constellations are out of sync by about a month. And in the early 20th century, astronomers assigned formal borders to the constellations. So the sun spends from about a week to more than 5 weeks crossing each constellation. And the way the borders are set up, it actually crosses 13 of them, including Leo. We have more sky-watching tips and much more about our amazing universe in Stardate magazine. Details at stardate.org. For the McDonald Observatory, I'm Billy Henry.
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0: 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Up next, it's new from Mike Rains. This is Spring Equinox.

0: And a cool new tune here on Smooth Jazz Weekend. 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
0: Okay, it's time for our smooth redo, and I've got a nice Peter Frampton remake from Castella. Check it out. I'm in you.

0: And such a great remake, jazzed up right there by Castella, the tune I'm In You, this week's Smooth Redo here on Smooth Jazz Weekend. Hey, it's Alan Kepler chilling out with you, and we've got lots more tunes on the way. I've got a cool new track from Boney James featuring Ledisi next.
1: Hi there, I'm Nick Francesco, and this is your Computer Minute. Google had their Made by Google 2026 event on Wednesday, where they introduced the new Pixel 11 phone line, the new Pixel Watch 5, and the Pixel Buds Pro 2. 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Ever. How you ever got along without it, no one will ever know. They've shoved it into every corner of the system, from messages to calendars to photos. Some people will find that amazingly helpful. 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
0: Welcome back to Smooth Jazz Weekend. Now, Boney James has an instrumental single coming out next week, but we're jumping ahead a little bit because Boney also has a vocal track featuring Ledisi, and I'm loving this one. Check it out. Boney James featuring Ledisi, I Belong to You.

0: All right, that is Boney James' new single, the first of two, actually, featuring Ledisi, the tune I Belong to You. Hey, it's Alan Kepler here on Smooth Jazz Weekend. Stick around, we've got another hour of new releases on the way.
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0: All right, before we get to hour two, I've got a new tune from Ashley Paul. 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
1: 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We're going to jump right back into it with some energy from BK Jackson. This is Sundress Season.

And a beautiful new track there from Tanya Nolan, the tune titled Impossible, here on Smooth Jazz Weekend. Up next, a mellow groove from Patches Stewart. This is On My Mind.

0: Well, he is so talented. He played on Tommy Davidson's last single, and now he's got his own single out, Patches Stewart, right there with On My Mind. Hey, it's Alan Kepler chilling out with you on Smooth Jazz Weekend, and I've got the new track from Adam Holly next.
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And a cool new tune there from BPM. That one is titled Gridlock here on Smooth Jazz Weekend. Alan Kepler chilling out with you and all these cool new releases on Smooth Jazz Weekend, as we do each and every weekend. And we're going to continue right now with Adam Holly featuring Jeff Ryan. This is Power Move.

0: All right, a nice one there from Adam Holly, Jeff Ryan on sax, the tune Power Move. Alan Kepler chilling out with you here on Smooth Jazz Weekend, and we're going to continue with Tim Hudson and Kelly Minucci next. Hi, I'm Alan Kepler, host of Smooth Jazz Weekend, our weekly new music show, and I've got some good stuff to share with you this time around. Boney James has a new one out that features Larry Carlton on guitar. You're going to love that tune. Also, Sean Yu is back with some new music. Mesa, a nice cover of a Crusaders classic. And I've got our pick of the week, Tommy Davidson, this time teaming up with the guitarist Lamech. I think you're going to love this tune. It's our pick of the week, and we're going to play it for you, along with all the best new music in smooth jazz. 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
0: 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Up next, it's new from Tim Hudson featuring Kelly Minucci. This is Looking at Her.

0: And a cool new vocal track there. Yeah, that is Tanya Nolan. And just love everything she puts out. The tune there titled Impossible here on Smooth Jazz Weekend.
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0: Okay, it's time for our smooth and new pick of the week. And I always love what Alan and Lita Blake send to me. They always send me great music. And this is another elegant, beautiful piece of work. It's our pick of the week, Alan and Lita Blake with Triumphant.

0: All right, that is our pick of the week here on Smooth Jazz Weekend. Alan and Lita Blake, such a beautiful track there titled Triumphant. I'm Alan Kepler here on Smooth Jazz Weekend. Stick around, a couple of great guitarists next.
1: Where can I get some new DNA around here? This is Sandra Tsing-Low with the Lowdown on Science. Usually, cells make new DNA by copying existing DNA. Or so we thought. Enter Poojuan Dung and team from Stanford University. They've turned this idea on its head, studying a protein complex called DRT3. It can create new DNA without using existing DNA as a template. To understand how, the researchers separated DRT3 into its components. One part makes DNA using a built-in template that isn't DNA itself. Another can generate DNA without any template at all. The team believes this extra DNA being produced may help bacteria defend against viruses. Once again, life rewrites the rules. And that's DN-awesome!
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0: And wrapping up our time together here on Smooth Jazz Weekend, a cool new track there and kind of my theme right now, Blake Aaron with Endless Weekend. Alan Kepler here, and you know what? I wish it could be an endless weekend, but if you keep it tuned right here for more of your favorite music, it's going to feel that way right on into Monday. 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
2: 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Boney James has a new one out that features Larry Carlton on guitar. 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Mesa, a nice cover of a Crusaders classic. 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I think you're going to love this tune. 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
3: 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Boney James has a new one out that features Larry Carlton on guitar. You're going to love that tune. Also, Sean Yu is back with some new music. Mesa, a nice cover of a Crusaders classic. And I've got our pick of the week, Tommy Davidson, this time teaming up with the guitarist Lamech. I think you're going to love this tune. 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
4: 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Boney James has a new one out that features Larry Carlton on guitar. 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Also, Sean Yu is back with some new music. 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
5: 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Boney James has a new one out that features Larry Carlton on guitar. You're going to love that tune. Also, Sean Yu is back with some new music. Mesa, a nice cover of a Crusaders classic. And I've got our pick of the week, Tommy Davidson, this time teaming up with the guitarist Lamech. 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

0: You know, listen, let me tell you something. You know, now I was going to school that Monday morning, you understand? And I was going to be pretty cool, because I had been pretty good, you understand? I was getting nice things, and everybody was being nice to me, saying, he sure is a nice boy, and look at him, there go Miss Ross, son, look at him, ain't he nice? You know? But it just happened that this Monday morning, I saw something that was out of sight, damn. I met this mellow, groovy-looking chick, Jack. She had on one of them hip mini skirts with some of them groovy boots, you dig? Oh, she was looking good like she should, you understand? And I told her, I said, listen, young lady, you look so good, I just had to stop you to say hello. And I wish you could, like, spare me a few minutes so we could kind of converse for a few minutes, you know. Nothing really important, but I just wanted to tell you how I feel. I've been seeing you walking around here looking good the way you do, you understand? And I just couldn't keep myself from saying something to you. And I don't want you to, you know, think that I'm being fresh or forward or anything like that. But I just wanted to tell you how I feel. You have a spot in my heart, and it is really warm. Now, I want to tell you just what's happening. Now, I'm going to treat you right if you just treat me.
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0: Hi, I'm Alan Kepler, host of Smooth Jazz Weekend, our weekly new music show, and I've got some good stuff to share with you this time around. Boney James has a new one out that features Larry Carlton on guitar. You're going to love that tune. Also, Sean Yu is back with some new music. Mesa, a nice cover of a Crusaders classic. And I've got our pick of the week, Tommy Davidson, this time teaming up with the guitarist Lamech. I think you're going to love this tune. It's our pick of the week, and we're going to play it for you, along with all the best new music in smooth jazz. 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
3: 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Boney James has a new one out that features Larry Carlton on guitar. You're going to love that tune. Also, Sean Yu is back with some new music. Mesa, a nice cover of a Crusaders classic. And I've got our pick of the week, Tommy Davidson, this time teaming up with the guitarist Lamech. I think you're going to love this tune. 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

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My heart was gone. 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

Hey, it's Dave Koz, and thanks so much for joining us for the Dave Koz Radio Show this weekend. Glad you could be here, because making his appearance on our show this weekend is a guy who's been very much in demand. But we've managed to grab a couple of hours of his time to talk with us this weekend. Billboard Magazine's five-time number one contemporary jazz artist, the very hip and soulful trumpeter, Lynn Rountree, is our very special guest. You're also going to find out something I bet you didn't know about the great Herbie Hancock. And saxophonist Boney James passes along his personal fitness tips in this week's installment of Tune Up.

There's also 2 hours of great music ahead, as per usual, from the likes of Candy Dulfer, Lee Ritenour, Rick Ron. We'll hear from Santana, Alicia Keys, and lots more of your weekend favorites. Okay, so thanks so much for listening in to the Dave Koz Radio Show. Paul Hardcastle gets things going now with Cut Loose.

From their very hot album, On Another Note, that is the group Pieces of a Dream, Philadelphia's own, and Kickin' and Screamin'. The music continues now with the latest from trumpeter Rick Braun, together with Grant Geisman on guitar. From the Chuck Mangione tribute album that Rick made, which is absolutely brilliant, this is Doing Everything With You on the Dave Koz Radio Show.

0: taken from his fourth album that came out in 2003. That is Seal, of course, and Love's Divine. You are listening to the Dave Koz Radio Show, and that would be me, Dave Koz, your host. Very happy to be here, and I hope you are happy as well. My very special guest this weekend, trumpeter Lynn Rountree, will be here shortly. But first, find out something I bet you didn't know about one of our true musical heroes. Appreciate you listening in this weekend. We're coming right back.
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0: Welcome back to the show. 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Well, as you probably know by now, we strive here on the show to bring you those odd little facts that you may not necessarily hear anywhere else. And with that in mind, here's something I bet you didn't know about the legendary Herbie Hancock.
4: One day, I was at a party at someone's house, somebody in the neighborhood, and I tried to make a phone call from their dining room. Everybody was in the living room. And I noticed that the phone cable that was plugged in the wall, that nipple was gone, so the cable could easily, like, fall out of the wall, and then you'd lose your call.
0: Yeah.
4: Well, I already had the crimping tool, and I had the replacement jack that goes on that cable. And I said, hey, can I go fix your phone? And the guy said, oh, you don't have to do that. I said, no, I want to. I live really, like, 5 minutes away. So anyway, I went out, went home, I got my crimping tool, I got the connector, and I came back, and I was down on my knees putting this cable back together, and the doorbell rang, and it was the guy with pizza. And he looked in, and somebody said to him, you know, it's a great party, and Herbie Hancock's here. And the guy said, Herbie Hancock, where? He said, there he is. And the guy looked at me. He said, oh, I thought you were the phone man. I said, wow, he thought I was a phone man. That's cool. Because I just like those things.

0: echoing shades of the great Wes Montgomery there. That's guitarist Larry Coryell and Angel on Sunset. And legendary Herbie Hancock at the top of that set with his original classic, Cantaloupe Island, going all the way back to 1964, but timeless indeed. I'm Dave Koz, keeping your weekend moving with music, along with my special guest, Lynn Rountree, who joins me next on the Dave Koz Radio Show.
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0: We are back on the Dave Koz Radio Show. I'm your host, Dave. Thank you very much for joining us. All right, your musical soundtrack continues now for the weekend with Skinny Hightower, who's got the best name in the business. This song is called Blue Moon.

0: Saxophonist Candy Dulfer there with On and On, taken from her 2009 album Funked Up. And we heard keyboardist Skinny Hightower with the title track to his project that was called Blue Moon. I'm Dave Cosin. I hope you're having a wonderful weekend so far. And joining us now, the guy who you may have heard playing together with folks like Darren Ron, Tim Bowman, Julian Vaughn, or on any of his very cool solo projects, a great big Dave Cos Radio Show welcome to trumpeter Lynn Rounchie. How you doing, man? Great to have you back.
1: I am good. How you doing, Dave?
0: I'm doing great. So happy to have you back on the show. Now, Lynn, I'd like to go back to your musical beginnings, if you don't mind. I'm curious, did you come from a musical family to begin with?
1: I did. My father, no one professionally, but my father was a guitar player, and he played around with his music in the mornings before getting to work. I remember him playing along with some of his favorite songs, my mom, and choirs and things of the sort. Everyone's always been music connoisseurs, though. Music's been very, very important in our family, but nobody professional, so.
0: And you got involved in music and the trumpet right around age 11, right?
1: Yeah, right around 11, as a way to get out of class for a couple times a week when someone's day. You can get out of class a couple times a week and you go do this music thing. I said, oh yeah, well, you know, let me do that. I'm never one to kind of sit still. So I didn't know what can of worms I opened up, but I went in and I started playing. I picked the trumpet because all the saxophones were gone. So
0: really?
1: Everyone picked those first, so I ended up with the trumpet.
0: Well, it's a good thing. You've been doing great things with it ever since. So, and I think the trumpet is one of the hardest instruments to play. I can't even figure it out, too. You only got 3 buttons, but that's another story. Let's take a listen to the song that got your music career off to a great start. It went all the way to number 1, and it comes from our special in-studio guest, trumpeter Lynn Rountree. It's a song he wrote for his wife. It's called Candy, C-A-N-D-I-E. So we're sending this one out to Candy this weekend with love. From all of us on the Dave Cos Radio Show.

0: Well, that is the song that caught everyone's attention back in 2006 from our special guest this weekend, Lynn Rountree. It's called Candy, C-A-N-D-I-E, and that comes from Lynn's album, Groove Tree. Coming up, get something from Lee Ritenour and more with Lynn Rountree, Music and Conversation. It's all ahead when the Dave Koz Radio Show comes right back.
1: Did you know that HIV is still a problem in the U.S.? 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
0: 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And from it, still sounding so cool and so hip, here is Evil Ways as we salute Santana on the Dave Koz Radio Show.

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0: Listen to those fingers go. Well, they don't call them Captain Fingers for nothing. The great Lee Ritenour there taking us back to 2006 for a little Smoke and Mirrors taken from the album of the same name. I'm Dave Koz playing the music for you. Welcome to the show if you're just tuning in. We are spending some time with our very special guest this weekend, trumpeter Lynn Rountree. Now, Lynn, when your last album, Stronger Still, came out just a few years ago, the first single immediately shot right to number one on the Billboard charts, and deservedly so. It is a hot tune. Give me a little backstory on that song, Past the Groove.
1: I appreciate it first, Dave. You know, it means a lot coming from you, particularly someone who's been in the industry so long and heard a lot of tracks. But Past the Groove actually came together. I started to talk a little bit about Michael Browning, who had kind of gone into a semi-retirement. He's very well known in the industry for producing a lot of great smooth jazz over the years. Mm-hmm. So to kind of get him out of retirement, we said, why don't we send these tracks down to Mike, see if he can do something, see if he can tweak them and add some stuff to them, see if he'd be willing to do that. He heard them. He loved them. He offered some suggestions. He said, well, why don't I produce the track? Why don't you put some of the melodies down and send me the horn parts? And I did. He liked it. We realized we had some synergy together. In the process of us going back and forth, he said, hey, man, I've got a track that kind of worked on. I didn't really know what to do with. You know, why don't you listen to it? See if it's your vibe. I mean, you know, if you like it, maybe we can work on it. So he sent it over to me. Immediately, I loved the vibe of the track. It was totally my sound, totally what I'd envisioned myself playing. And I said, man, I love this groove. You know, let me lay some horns down on it. So I laid some horns on it. Sent it back to him. He said, yeah, that's it. That's what I heard on this track.
0: Awesome.
1: You know, I said, well, look, man, if you wouldn't mind, you can go ahead and pass me that groove for the record. And he said, yeah, I could do it. You know, we'll put some people on it. And he passed the groove over to Mel Brown to lay some bass on it. And then Freddie Fox to lay some guitar and passed it on back. And now we passed it on the amazing album. And that's how Past the Groove came about. Certainly a groove that we passed around and made it to what you hear on the record. And I'm very, very happy with it. And I'm very proud of the accomplishments that we were able to get on that particular record.
0: It's an amazing story, too, which is really how modern music is made nowadays. With technology, everybody has their home studio, and you don't even need a studio. You can just record on your laptop in your bathroom if you want it, and people pass along these tracks, and it grows and grows and grows, and then you have a record. It's amazing. Well, you should be very proud of this. It's awesome. From our special in-studio guest this weekend, trumpeter Lynn Rountree, here is Pass the Groove on the Dave Koz Radio Show.

0: That is some very cool music. Large and in charge, as I like to say. Music from our special guest this weekend, trumpeter Lynn Rountree, and his big number one hit from a few years back. That one's called Pass the Groove, available on his album Stronger Still. Well, hey again, I'm Dave Koz with something new and more conversation with Lynn Rountree just ahead, as well as music from Al Jarreau and more. It's all coming up for your weekend on the Dave Koz Radio Show.
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0: 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We appreciate you making us part of your weekend. With music now from yours truly, together with the great David Sanborn, this is indeed a dream come true song for me, getting a chance to make music with my number one sax inspiration. It's called Side by Side.

0: It was her highest debut on Billboard's Hot 100 back in 2009. Alicia Keys and Doesn't Mean Anything from her album, The Element of Freedom. And yours truly, together with my sax idol of all time, David Sanborn, we started that set of music with Side by Side. Well, it's good to be side by side with you for this weekend show, and side by side with my guest this weekend, another visit with trumpeter Lynn Rountree. That is ahead. Plus fitness tips from none other than saxophonist Boney James. 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
0: Thank you very much for tuning in to the Dave Koz Radio Show this week. I'm your host, Dave, and in our never-ending quest to seek out the best ways to keep ourselves fit and trim, we turn now to our good friend, saxophonist Boney James, to get his tips in this week's edition of Tune Up.
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0: luckily, you know, my show is pretty high energy. So on a day that I'm working on stage, I can forego the treadmill. It's like, I got a gig tonight, man. I'm gonna burn some calories doing that because I run around quite a bit. And I do get that endorphin rush afterwards, too, as if I did have a workout. But on an off day, I'll go for a long walk or I'll go down to the hotel gym and you know, try and keep from being Pudgy James.
1: I don't think he has to worry about Pudgy James anytime soon. 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

0: Well, it took him 5 albums to score his first and biggest hit, going all the way to number 1, and what a hit it was, and still is. The great Al Jarreau and We're In This Love Together, from the 2-time Grammy-winning album Breaking Away. I'm Dave Koz, and I've been spending the past few hours with our special guest in the studio, trumpeter Lynn Rountree, and he's back with us. So, Lynn, your latest single is doing great things, having quite a nice run on the charts. Give us a little backstory on the making and the inspiration behind the title track to your latest project, which is entitled Flow.
1: Absolutely. Flow is a special record for me because it represents growth and freedom and, you know, just trusting your instincts as an artist. Musically, I wanted to tap into something that felt soulful and global at the same time. The groove has this Afrobeat, Afropop influence, but it still carries that signature soul-tree energy and melodic storytelling people come to know me for. And I've always believed that rhythm really connects people before they even realize it. And Flow is built around that very idea. The inspiration, honestly, came from life itself, learning not to fight every season, every challenge, every blessing. And sometimes you do your best work when you just stop trying to force things, man. So that's why we just called it Flow. And it really hit me hard, hit me personally last year. You know, you hit roadblocks in this game. You just continue to flow and do your best and let things come. So creatively, this record was fun because we let the music breathe, man. And Big Mike Hart Jr., who I've known for over a decade now, knew him when he was just coming up, and now he's doing great things out there on the road with Boney James, got his own project in his own right. He brought incredible energy, as he usually does on guitar. Production just naturally kind of evolved into something that feels uplifting and you know, kind of sexy.
2: Yeah.
1: All that feeling all at once. So when people hear Flow, I want them to feel good, ride the groove, release stress for a few minutes, just move. That's why what soul music is supposed to be, and that's what Flow is all about.
0: Very, very nicely done. Lynn Rountree talking about the song. I love it. Let's take a listen to it right now. I'm ready. From our special in-studio guest, trumpeter Lynn Rountree, featuring Big Mike Hart on guitar. This one's called Flow on the Dave Koz Radio Show.

0: Brand new from our special in-studio guest trumpeter Lynn Roundtree, featuring Big Mike Hart on guitar. It's the title track to Lynn's latest album, Flow, and it is awesome. I love that's so cool and so different. So sad to say, Lynn, our time together this weekend has come to an end, but I want to thank you so much for joining us this weekend and also just for all the great music that you're making right now. I think it's fantastic. You know that I'm a huge fan. I look forward to many years of collaboration together and wish you nothing but the best and tons of continued success, buddy.
1: Thank you. Thank you. Well, and I want to add that I really, really, I know that we went through some things in this country, you know, some changes with this country, but I just want to say thank you. I know that you opened your page up to a conversation that I had with my buddy, Mr. Marcus Anderson.
0: Yeah.
1: That really meant a lot. And I'm getting a lot of feedback and said, look, you know, Dave may not know about certain struggles with certain communities in our country, but he's willing to allow us to have a conversation, something that doesn't really happen oftentimes. With this environment that we're in, people don't have conversations with each other. So people just go in with their opinions and ideas and they make them the law and they argue with each other. But just opening his page up for us to have a conversation, I think was one of the greatest things that I have been a part of this year.
0: Wow.
1: And so I just want to say thank you, Dave.
0: Oh,
1: appreciate
0: man.
1: It.
0: Man, that really means a lot coming from you, Lynn. So thank you very, very much. And we all just need to be part of the conversation and hopefully be part of the solution moving forward. I really appreciate that, buddy. And it's great having you on the show. And I look forward to your next visit very, very soon.
1: Thank you.
0: And if you would like to get more information about Lynn, he's got a lot going on these days. You can visit his website, Lynn Roundtree Music. And let me spell Lynn's name for you. It's L-I-N Roundtree, R-O-U-N. T-R-E-E, LynnRoundtreeMusic.com, or you can find him on any of the other social media platforms as well. I'm Dave Koz, and the Dave Koz Radio Show is coming right back.
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0: All right, as we close out another show for this weekend, my big thanks again to trumpeter Lynn Roundtree for joining us. He's such an interesting guy, and with all that great music that he makes, I'm sure we'll be hearing a lot more from him in the years to come. What a talent. Next time right here, the legendary Herb Alpert will be the subject of our Masters of Music series. Herb Alpert, at 91 years old, is selling out venues all over the world with the Tijuana Brass, just providing so much inspiration to all of us to keep doing it, to keep pushing. 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So until we're together again next weekend, this is your buddy Dave. Wrapping up another edition of the Dave Koz Radio Show. Thanks so much, and see you next week.

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1: 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Boney James has a new one out that features Larry Carlton on guitar. 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
1: I hear you, baby.
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1: Well, looky here.

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1: 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I have to do all the work.
0: Oh, you think so, huh?
1: I know so.
0: I ain't seen no fish.
1: They don't bite because you still sleeping.
0: That's because you set my alarm clock 4 hours later just so you could brag about working.
1: I don't even get a nibble.
0: Because you ain't using the right bait, man.
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3: 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Boney James has a new one out that features Larry Carlton on guitar. You're going to love that tune. Also, Sean Yu is back with some new music. Mesa, a nice cover of a Crusaders classic. And I've got our pick of the week, Tommy Davidson, this time teaming up with the guitarist Lamech. 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

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Her rendition of Fever, that's from a release called A Woman Alone with the Blues. Also heard from Steve Miller Band, Hey Ya, that's from his project Bingo. 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Jazz Tracks, that's host Art Good. 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And he also works full-time as a cameraman at Channel 10 TV. Now, that's just a taste of some of a variety mix of DJ shows and special programs right here at Jazz 90.1. Saxophonist Mindy Hebert, this is Slinky.

0: That's the sound of the one and only Tom Jones on vocals. 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Gentlemen's doing it in style and rhythm. Just before that, vocalist Etta James, I Wanna Ta-Ta You, and Mindy Hebert on saxophone. The release, Life Less Ordinary, the tune, Slinky. 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
4: Stardate August 19th. All is not well with the universe, or at least our understanding of it. There's growing evidence, for example, that dark energy might not behave the way scientists had thought, and that behavior might control the universe's fate. Dark energy was discovered 3 decades ago. It may account for 2/3 of all the matter and energy in the universe, and it appears to cause the universe to expand faster as it ages. So far, no one knows for sure what dark energy really is. One idea is that it's constant, perhaps a property of space itself. As the universe expands, it creates more space, so there's more dark energy. But no more matter is created. The existing matter spreads out, so the effect of its gravity gets weaker. Dark energy then becomes even more dominant, making the universe expand faster and faster. But some recent studies suggest that dark energy might not be constant. It might change over time. If so, then the universe might not expand forever. One study says the universe could end in 20 billion years. Over the final few billion, gravity would take control, pulling everything into a big crunch. All the stars and galaxies would smash together. Finally, everything would merge to form a single black hole. After that, perhaps the universe could rebound in another sort of big bang. But that universe would be quite different. A universe that we can't even begin to understand. We have more astronomy news, skywatching tips, and much more about the universe in Stardate magazine. Details at stardate.org. I'm Billy Henry.
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6: Any widely scattered shower or thunderstorm that's around into the first part of the evening will fizzle, and we're left with patchy clouds and starlight for the night tonight in the wake of our cold front. Overnight, the low temperature in the middle and upper 50s. For the day on Thursday, look for a mixture of clouds and sunshine. High temperatures will be into the mid-70s, quite pleasant. And then as we work our way into Friday, look for a sufficient amount of sunshine, a northeasterly lake breeze. High temperatures will be into the mid-70s. I'm meteorologist Josh Nichols for Jazz 90.1.
0: Today we had a high temperature of 77 degrees right here in the Flower City, currently in Greece, 69 degrees in the town of Spencerport. Now, this is just outside the bowling alley. We've got 68 degrees. You're on Members Supported Jazz 90.1. Time for our segment, Music of My Mind. Figure about 90 minutes into the program. This happens to be show 431. Now, it's music I haven't played in quite a while, maybe never. And it's kind of inside my head, and I'd like to get it out and turn you folks on to some tunes tonight. Well, let's see. A couple months ago, we did a whole entire thank you to our wonderful listeners for supporting this station. We did a month of music I played on various radio stations in Arizona and, of course, here at Jazz 90.1. And I didn't quite finish it all, so we're going to do that on this segment, five tunes. Three to start things off. The third song is from Peter Gabriel on vocals and keyboards. Now, bass guitarist Tony Levin's on this puppy, Rochester's own Tony Levin. In the middle, David Garfield, keyboardist, producer, and the vocal work of Alex Legerwood. Alex passed away a couple months ago. I played one of his tunes. This one is a Steely Dan composition. I think you'll like it. Right now, music from Jethro Tull featuring Ian Anderson on flute and vocals.
7: This is an oldie that we utterly loathed for 15 long years, but it's now resurrected in a slightly more tricky form to make it a little more fun to play. It's called Living in the Past.

Now, there's an up-tempo set of music for you on Member Supported Jazz 90.1. That's part one of our segment, Music of My Mind. Kick things off with the classic Living in the Past, Jethro Tull, Ian Anderson, vocals and flute. From there, David Garfield, keyboards producer, the vocal work of Alex Legerwood. Josie, that Steely Dan tune, and closed out with Peter Gabriel, Tony Levin featured on bass, Big Time, all on Smooth Grooves with Rankin Shaver. Here at Jazz 90.1, you want to be sure to check out our weekday staff members. Derek Lucas is bright and early at 6 a.m. He's also our music director. Mike V's on next. Phil Dodd. Phil's been with the station as a volunteer for over 30 years. GM Rob Linton takes care of business Tuesday through Fridays. Linda fills in for Rob on Mondays 4 to 6. She's also our office manager. Filling in around the edges, Mike Whittemore and Tom. So check it out. Weekday staff members doing a wonderful job, bringing you a great combination, various types of jazz. Well, we're going to close out this segment, part two. Back in 1989 through 91, I worked at a progressive alternative station. We had lots of fun bringing you stuff like Cars, Police, General Public, Roxy Music, those type of groups, and that was Key 100.3. Very fun, up-tempo show I did back in the day. So we're going to do a couple tunes for you and see if you like these. Talking Heads, I had a chance to catch when they toured on the Stop Making Sense Live in Concert, Compton Terrace at that time. And that one's going to be from the CD-DVD tune, Slippery People. Right now, the group Haircut 100, Love Plus One.